Wizard, the wizard, the wizard, the wizard, the wizard, the wizard, the wizard, the wizard, the wizard, the wizard, the wizard, the wizard, the wizard, the wizard, the wizard, the wizard, the wizard, the wizard, the wizard, the wizard, the wizard, the wizard, the wizard, the wizard, the wizard, the wizard, the wizard, the wizard, the wizard, the wizard, the wizard, the wizard, the wizard, the wizard, the wizard, the wizard, the wizard, the wizard, the wizard, the wizard, the wizard, the wizard, the wizard, the wizard, the wizard, the wizard, the wizard, the wizard, the wizard, the wizard, the wizard, the wizard, the wizard, the wizard, the wizard, the wizard, the wizard, the wizard, the wizard, the wizard, the wizard, the wizard, the wizard, the wizard, the wizard, the wizard, the wizard, the wizard, the wizard, the wizard, the wizard, the wizard, the wizard, the wizard, the wizard, the wiz

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Now flex your hands upward, press the heels of your hand out to the opposite walls,

0: getting into you. Just want to know what I got to do, you know, to get closer to you.
1: Wait a minute. Now, you know I'm in a situation. Why are you even... Don't do this. Why are you tripping like that?
0: Well, I understand that, but your whole vibe is, you know, I can see myself being with you forever.
1: That's really beautiful. And I kind of dig you, too. You know that. We're friends, and I'm in a situation. I'm in a relationship, and you know what that means.
0: Well, whatever I gotta do, I'll do it for you.

0: Johnny. 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Which man, the man, I move twice.
1: Well, right now, I know, I move out of Babylon. No, see, it's right now. I just feel like a commercial locks and some like a tiny and cool and Syrian boy.
0: Shiny and cool, you see, my rasta.
1: And I know, I know, them as no rasta.
0: I just bitch.
1: I don't like that, night.
0: I'm on screw.
1: What you mean? I know.

0: trying to get with this chick for a month now.
1: I need you to do me a favor.
2: No.
1: What do you mean no? I ain't even asked you nothing yet, and you're already saying no. Wait till I ask you a question.
2: All right, ask me.
1: I got this chick. I'm trying to get with her for a month now. Only thing is, though, I think she got something against blacks. You believe that? A Spanish bro with something against blacks. Even after the whole J-Lo and Ja thing, she got something against colors.
2: No. Murder, I-N-C.

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They come around, yeah, they see we on. 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I write cards, drop bars on it. Jimmy hit it with harmonics, if I said it, then I put my heart on it. 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I ain't listening to the chitter chat. 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

or GMO. All beats are now GMO. They're not organically played instruments. You ever heard of a show played with a live band versus a show played with regular music? It's completely different. You go to a show that has a live band, you won't really like regular shows.

box, corner, four corners, box, corner, four corners, box, corner, four corners, box, stuck in a box, stuck in a box, stuck in a box, stuck in a box, stuck in a box, stuck in a box, stuck in a box, stuck in a box, stuck in a box, stuck in a box, stuck in a box, stuck in a box, stuck in a box, stuck in a box, stuck in a box, stuck in a box, get out of the box, get

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Ladies and gentlemen, whilst you are alone at night, sitting, and then you feel like you just saw someone, and then you look, here is this person standing in front of you. Whether it is your grandmother or your grandfather or even your lost friend. And you know, these people is not supposed to be here. But here is this person standing next to you. Hey, yeah. You even remember how they smell. You even remember how it feels like to be next to them. It's not a mirage. It's not

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2: 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Now we're doing our last song. Come on, come on, come on, come on. Listen. Remember, we've just done two songs.

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0: As we are going home, let's remember our friends. We all have got that friend. That one friend that is going through the hard times of life. Maybe that friend is having money problems. Maybe that friend is going through a divorce. Maybe that friend has lost somebody that they love. Ladies and gentlemen, tonight, let's call that friend. And that friend is angry wherever they are. They're going to say to you, give me that wire, give me that wire, give me that wire. Yeah, yes. They wanna say to you, my friend, you know I was going through a lot of things and I expected you to be there for me, but you were never there for me. What kind of a friend are you? And they will be angry and they will even swear at you as a good friend. Just listen. Listen. Listen. Listen. You say to your friend, I'm sorry, my friend. I was not there for you when you needed me because maybe I was busy with school, or maybe I was busy at work, or maybe I just had a baby. But from tonight onwards, my friend, I promise you, we're gonna tackle your demons together. Be that friend.
1: Be a good friend.
0: Be that friend.
1: Be a good

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We thank your soul. We thank your hearts. May every city be like this small town. Can you teach every city to be like this small town? We love this town. There's something about Shanak. There's something about Shanak. I have never seen. I've never seen so many white people.

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1: Yes.
0: You are not trying too hard. You are just who you are.
1: Yo.
0: And we can see.
1: Yes.
0: We see it in your eyes, ma'am.
1: You cook.
0: There is no malice. There is no bad vibe. Everything is just nice. And it seems like you've worked for years to be where you are. We're going to go to South Africa and tell everyone about this city.

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And every extra thing said, the main character, no one cares about the art, they just care how you got there. The story is weak, not the comic timing that you planned, or the twist of it is

0: brothers and sisters. 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I want everybody to kick up some noise. I want to hear some revolution out there, brothers. I want to hear a little revolution. Brothers and sisters, the time has come for each and every one of you to decide whether you are going to be the problem or whether you are going to be the solution.
1: That's right.
0: You must choose, brothers, you must choose. It takes 5 seconds, 5 seconds of decision, 5 seconds to realize your purpose here on the planet. It takes 5 seconds to realize that it's time to move. 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
1: He bumped it, setting free four angels who were captives, now stepped in. Menace to society, they were locked in, and now they're set free and dropped in. To wipe out a third of the world and horror crept in. 200 million soldiers brought in, willingly killing cause they clocked in. God's chosen were all blocked in. Smoke and sulfur falling in the air we breathed in. 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God thanked it. 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

0: I'm so glad we set this up as a weekly thing, and then I'm going to see you guys next week at the same time. This is great news. You want to do one more?
1: Yeah, let's do one more.
0: Let's do one more.
2: All right, come on. Yeah. Come on.
0: It's too fun.
1: Yeah, exactly. I just want to keep playing.
2: Come on.
0: Are you feeling okay in there?
2: Yeah.
0: Okay. Okay.

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1: Are you and all the lesbians going to the strip club today? Was that a Saturday job?

0: 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A safe haven for all to go. The stories we told never got old.
1: What are your plans for today, tomorrow? Sending love?
0: Beautiful people left a world we didn't want to know. Family of broken souls with the intention of becoming known. 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
1: 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You care about him and along with the Shy FX. And when we come, it's murderation. All original junglists. 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

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Little one liners, liners, yeah, I know they could take that, take that. 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Little one liners, liners, yeah, I know they could.

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